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Elias Rabbani right before that, Dance of Maria, hanging out with orchestra Roland Kovac for Blue Dance, and Astra Gilberto at the top, giving us beginnings. And whether you are just tuning in or you've been hanging out with me since 4 o'clock, thanks so much for coming along for the ride on today's Taken Off, our last show of the week. Let's make the next 40 minutes count, shall we? We're digging into the sound of John Coltrane through the lens of a German sextet, the Yoki Freud Sextet, paying homage to the 20-minute title track on Coltrane's Ole, here shortened down significantly, but breathing their own energy into it, still holding on to that Coltrane touch. Ole Coltrane from the Yoki Freud Sextet on Portland's Jazz Radio, listener-supported KMHD.

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Throughout the month of September, we celebrate John Coltrane's 100th birthday with events like Blue Train, played in its entirety by a band led by May Sun. It's happening at the Aladdin Theater on September 16th. 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

Johnny Hartman recording Japan with just a stacked lineup of Japanese jazz legends. Taro Masakino there on the trumpet from the album Four Train. The sound of Sposen on Portland's Jazz Radio, KMHD 89.1 FM. Yoki Freud Sextet with Ole Coltrane at the top of the set. And yes, coming up, September marks 100 years since the birth of John Coltrane. And we are going to be celebrating all September long with a month supreme here on KMHD. 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Just look for the poster, A Month Supreme, for all the dates coming up in September, all the fun things going on and off the air. And since we're on the air right now, we are going to get back into it with some good vibes out of Belgium from Fats Saadi and his quintet. Digging a little Gigi's pad to kick off this next set of sounds for you on Taking Off.

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A little Burt Bacharach, Hal David for your afternoon, given a hip hop groove, the look of love on Portland's Jazz Radio, KMHD 89.1 FM. Hungarian guitarist Attila Zoller Trio. With you stepped out of a dream, and it is always a dream to hang out with you here on Taken Off Monday through Thursday, 4 to 6. That about wraps us up for the week, but stay tuned. Derek's coming in next with the wind down to help you do just that as we ease our way into this Thursday evening. We're going to make it extra easy up net with Hank Mobley. From his album, Another Workout, it's Hello, Young Lovers, for you on Portland's Jazz Radio, KMHD.

Hello, my friend, and a good evening to you. This is Derek, and welcome, welcome, welcome to the Wind Down. You made it through today, and it is time for you and I to kick back, relax, and enjoy 1 hour of pure jazz perfection together right here on Portland's Jazz Radio, KMHD Gresham, celebrating jazz without boundaries. All right, my friend, let's do it. Thank you, Bree, for getting us through the afternoon stretch. Time for us to wind down, and this evening, a beautiful Thursday, the program begins with some bebop balladeering like this. It's Cannonball Adderley.

My goodness. That's a nice way to start our Thursday together. What's new? What's new with you? I hope you're having a fine day, taking care of yourself, hydrating, all the good stuff. My name's Derek, and it's Bell Sound Studio, March of 1958. Lucky number 7, this is the 7th album by Cannonball Adderley on his alto as leader. What's new? From Cannonball's Sharpshooters, Sam Jones holding forth on the bass, on the brushes, making it nice and relaxed, Jimmy Cobb, Junior Mance on piano, and brother to Cannonball, Nat, is on cornet. Well, don't touch that dial, because we've got some bluesiness on the way. We're headed to the City of Lights, Ben Webster kicking it in Paris with Georges Avenidis from 1972, Howl Blues, and then the Queen of Soul will tell us all about the blues, her way, Aretha in the mix. So you know what? Let's keep on keeping on right here on KMHD, winding down.

KMHD. I think the jazzy downtempo like this is a perfect way to ease into the evening. Straight out of the Black Forest, Bernd Kuntz is the producer who led this group, A Forest Mighty Black. Sounds from the Black Forest in 1997. This one's called Rebirth, and this music making us feel brand new. What a set. We just heard Aretha Franklin on piano and singing her heart out. Today I Sing the Blues from Soul 69, Spooner Oldham out of Muscle Shoals, and the Muscle Shoals crew bringing support. That was Spooner Oldham on the organ. And Ben Webster was on tenor, working with George Arvanites in 1972. Howl Blues, Arvanites on keys. Well, if this music does make you feel a little bit born again, a little bit new, a little bit fresh, ready to tackle obstacles, etc., consider becoming a member. 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Perfection. 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A lot of great content, the latest record store rundown.

all things analog. ATA Records making another batch of library sounds for you and me to enjoy on this Thursday evening. This is called Penthouse in Pernambuco. Nice interlude music here for us on the wind down. Let me tell you what you just heard. Love theme. Here's to that. More love. More love indeed. This music opens up the door to love, doesn't it? Gigi Messine, Greg Folk, their beautiful collaboration, Dolphin. We heard some sweet soul music, The Ethics, Think About Tomorrow. And we heard A Forest Mighty Black to begin it all with the sound of Rebirth. Well, let us now hear a record that came out in 62. It was recorded around this time of year, July and August of 1962. We're headed to Japan and the sound of Hideo Shiraki playing bossa nova. He's the leader on drums. On bass, you'll hear Hachiro Kurita, Joe Serra on keys. Hirota opens up with some sweet saxophone work from Hidehiko Matsumoto, and on trumpet, Hisaya Omata. And they're tackling a beautiful composition by Horace Silver called Sayonara Blues, which is how we say hello to the evening and to this next full set of music on your program to ease into the evening. It's the wind down. Vintage Japanese jazz coming at you right about now.

KMHT Jazz Radio. Tail end of the wind down on this Thursday. Sending some soft wind your way. Soft wind from Orchestra Gary Pacific. Very rare groove on the album Blue Butterfly from 1971. Fantastic. We heard that mellow feeling preceding this. Junior Mans on the 88 keys. Sonny Rollins with Wonderful, Wonderful from Nuke's Time. And it was Sayonara Blues, Hideo Shiraki out of Japan. Time for me to do the same. Get on out of here, say sayonara. You take care of yourself, stay safe, stay strong, keep listening to jazz. Arrivals is next. We're ending the way we began this week. I began the Monday's program with Matthew Halsall, and we're ending with Tracing Nature into Triangles in the Sky. And it was so nice to wake up to a bit of fresh air. Fresh air, I know, smoke back coming in apparently, but made me grateful. And I wanted to share a poem with you. Larry Eigner's From the Sustaining Air. From the sustaining air, fresh air. There is the clarity of a shore and shadow, mostly brilliance, summer, the billows of August. When wandering, I look from my page. I say nothing when asked. I am finally an incompetent after all. Well, I love that you and I were at least competent enough to listen to some jazz together. And as always, I'm grateful for your company. Take care of yourself. Here's to the wind getting that smoke out of here and those fires being contained. And this is The Wind Down with Derek, signing off. Be well, my friend.

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2: 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Episode 21 of Arrivals here, bridging the past with the present, celebrating the intersection of Asian culture and jazz music, spotlighting talent

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We kicked off the show with Kenichiro Nishihara's track, MBL, remixed by producer Brock Beats. Next, we heard producers Shinsky, DJ Rio, and MC Insight Innovates as they teamed up for the Shinsight Trio. That was the song Early Days. Following that, we heard from a producer I recently discovered through social media. This producer goes by the name Ouwets, and that was their song Azalea. Make sure to check his music out. This episode's just getting started. Make sure to stay locked in here on Arrivals with me, your host, Anaya, on 89.1 FM, KMHD Jazz Radio.

0: Welcome back to Arrivals. If you just joined in, you are right on time. I am your host, Anaya. This show is dedicated to spotlighting Asian talent from all across the world, celebrating the contributions made to this beautiful thing that we call jazz. Recapping that last segment, we heard from artist Pez with the song Soroba Itoshiki Stranger. Next up, we heard from Takao Umatsu with the upbeat track that is White Fire. Wrapping up right now is artist Elijah Nang with Sakura Part 2. Make sure to stick around. This episode is just getting started. Once again, I am your host, Anaya. This is Arrivals Radio, live on 89.1 FM and worldwide at kmhd.org.
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Hello again. If you're just tuning in, I am your host, Anaya. Welcome to Arrivals, where we celebrate the intersection of Asian culture and jazz music, bridging the past with the present and the youth to the roots. Kicking off that last segment was the song Moody from an Arrivals frequent flyer, Takuya Kuroda. And just after that was the song Mr. Feeling from the group Lagheads. Something light and funky to keep us cruising along. Just after that, we heard J Squad with the song Glory Midtown. Coming up right now is another frequent artist of Arrivals. This is Maba Nua featuring the vocalist Tamala for the song titled Him. So much more amazing music on the way from Asian and Asian American artists from all around the world, celebrating new and noteworthy contributions to jazz. Once again, I am your host, Anaya. 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

0: Yes, yes, if you are just arriving, I am your host, Anaya. This is Arrivals Radio, a show spotlighting the contributions of Asian and Asian American artists and musicians in the jazz ethos, celebrating the intersection of Asian culture and jazz music. A show where we bridge past, present, local, and worldwide. We just listened to the song For a While from artist Taji Mahal. Some smooth vibes to take us into the next hour. Just before that, we brought back producer Lion Milk with his track titled Morning Incense. And just before that, we catched the lo-fi tune from producer Newly and the song D. More music landing soon. Once again, I am your host, Anaya. 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

Welcome back, welcome back. If you're just joining in, I am your host, Anaya. You are listening to Arrivals Radio, a show dedicated to Asian and Asian American artists and musicians in the jazz community. Thank you for tuning in. Another hour of celebrating Jazz Without Boundaries kicking off. Leading that last segment was the artist Kosuke Mine with the sonic venture titled Late, Late Show. Followed by the Orchestar Trio out of Singapore and the song Temasya Kampong Glam. 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

0: Welcome back to Arrivals. If you're just joining in, I am your host, Anaya. Arrivals is a show dedicated to celebrating the contributions of Asian and Asian American artists and musicians in the jazz community. What you're hearing right now is the song Neo Confusion from producer Ill Shuggy, bringing those lo-fi hip-hop vibes we all need sometimes. Just before this, we heard from artists Edible and Kazuki Sagai, and their song Afrique, featuring Otis Obaka. A nice summer night soundtrack right there. We also heard from Maria Takeuchi and her song Oh No, Oh Yes, as well as DJ Diddy Long and the track Tamaki, translating as Jewel or Gem. Make sure to stick around. Plenty more gems to ride out this hour of Arrivals. Once again, I am your host, Anaya. 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

another great 2 hours of vibes with you. Thank you for tuning in and taking this sonic journey with me. Once again, I have been your host, Anaya. You've been listening to Arrivals Radio, a show where we celebrate the intersection of Asian culture and jazz music. Kicking that last segment off was the Tra Ka Band and their song Saravanjum Pen Barame, followed by the song Riverside from producer Swoom, a pioneer in the lo-fi world. Just after that, we heard from Groove Man Spot with his song Forever featuring Kent. And just after that, we heard from another frequent artist on Arrivals. That was Jazz Enough and the song Alone Together. Just wrapping up is the song Midnight Diner from producer Oksami, leading us into a smooth slowdown for the rest of the show. Once again, thank you for joining for this episode of Arrivals. Can't believe we're already at episode 21. It has been a pleasure, as always, to be your host. Once again, my name is Anaya. Special shout out to KMHD, OPB, Mount Hood Community College, and of course, you.

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Peace, peace. Welcome back. It's your host, Eddie Said. You already know, welcome. We're about to get into some good music this evening. Appreciate you being here. You are tuned in to Lounging, where, you know, we're going to explore the edges of jazz, R&B, soul, down to hip hop, maybe some gospel. But the title is the title, you know. It's Lounging. We're here to just relax, kick back. You're almost at the end of your week, so I appreciate you spending time with me. Yeah, hope you're taking good care of yourself, getting back into them hobbies. You know, staying creative and curious. It's about to be, you know, spring is here. It's not summertime yet, but, you know, it'll be here, you know, sooner than you know it. Let's get into one of my favorite joints. This is Cool in the Gang, Summer Madness, from the album Light of the Worlds. Again, I'm your host, Eddie Said. Thank you so much for being here with me.

You are tuned in to Lounging, and I'm your host, Eddie Said. And man, that was Linda Dawn with Move from her album At First Sight. It's a great one. And then prior to that, we played Alright, Alright by Salty V Beats. Prior to that, we hit you with an instrumental joint from LES's album, Original Player Sounds, all produced by the rapper out of Houston. And that track was called One Life to Live. We kicked off that set with the classic, legendary track by Kool & the Gang, Summer Madness. And that's from their album, Light of the Worlds. I hope y'all enjoying the show so far. Excited to spend this time playing some music for you all. Thank you for tuning in. I'm your host, Eddie Said, and if it's your first time listening, thank you for kicking it. If you're a return listener, I appreciate you very much. You know, we just like to kick back and, you know, relax. You know, might have been a long week already, might have felt like a short one, but either way, you know, we're here to, you know, give you some good sounds to just to chill too. Up next, we're gonna play this joint by Joe Corfield from his Misty Blue album. This is the self-titled instrumental version of the track. Got that Dwelle in the background. Whoop from his RIZE demo tape. This is Lounging, and I'm your host, Eddie Said. This is Misty Blue by Joe Corfield.

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It's happening at the Aladdin Theater on September 16th. 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

Welcome back. You are tuned into Lounging, and I'm your host, Eddie Said. And man, this group, Tony, I'm sure some of y'all know it, maybe some of y'all don't, but this is from their album, House of Music, is what you just heard. And that song was called Loving You. Rafael Sadiq, super talented brother. All his brothers that played, that played with him. Man, it's an incredible group that set the tone for a lot of the music that we hear now, the sounds that they created too. So much love to them. Prior to that, you heard Fields, another instrumental by Joe Corfield from his Misty Blue album. And then prior to that, we played Friend or Foe. That was another instrumental from the Currency and Static Selector project, Gran Turismo. Yeah. So you see, we'll skate across different, vibes, but it's all got that same undertone. It has a home in jazz. You know what I mean? And man, that's what we do on Lounging. Try to, point out some things. Sound design in a way. Excited to keep going. Still got another like hour and a half of Lounging. So I'm excited to have y'all here with me. Up next, we're gonna get into some Terrace Martin. And this is from his album Three Chord Fold. And this record's called Watch You Sleep. It's an incredible track. Very like dreamlike. Terrace Martin is very talented. Had a chance to see him at the Portland Zoo quite a few years ago.

You are tuned in to Loungin', and I'm your host, Seti Said. And man, what you just heard was Blue Number 2 from the Essence of J. Rawls. That's featuring Charles Cooper. Then prior to that, we played Back to the Light by the Stuyvesants from their album Finally. And again, man, we played the great Arto Lindsay from Encyclopedia of Arto. The title of that track was Illuminated. And again, we played some Terrace Martin at the beginning of that set with the track Watch You Sleep from his 3-chord fold remixed album. Hope y'all enjoying the show so far. It's been a good one. Man, I haven't listened to some J. Rawls in a minute, so I was excited to play that track. He's got some incredible, it's almost like he's playing with crystals. he has a distinct sound for sure. I definitely advise, you know, you check his work out. Up next, we're going to get into this track by Now Yoshioka from her album Undeniable. And this song features one of my favorite, like, you know, you say 90s R&B cats, but Eric Roberson. He's incredible. And it's a good one. And we're gonna follow this up with some, you know, some Devin Morrison, some Amra, you know, some old school Glenn Jones, but you know. So again, this is Loungin'. You know, sit back, relax. Thank you for being here to enjoy the music that I'm sharing. I'm your host, Eddie Said, and this is Loungin'.

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KMHD Gresham, where we celebrate jazz without boundaries, is a partnership between Mount Hood Community College, OPB, and you.

You are tuned into Lounging, and I'm your host, Eddie Said. We're just getting into hour two of Lounging, and what you just heard was Here I Am by Glenn Jones from the album titled Here I Am. Then prior to that, we played It's Time featuring Davi by that man Devin Morrison. Man, he's got that sound. And then prior to that, we played About You featuring Eric Roberson by Nao Yoshioka. And you can hear Devin Morrison harmonizing on that. He has a little, you know, little snippet in there. You know, he helped work on that track. And that's from the album Undeniable. And prior to that, we played Blue Number 2. Again, from the Esther J. Rawls. Up next, we're going to get into this track by Tom Misch called Keep Moving from his Beat Tape Volume 1. And yeah, man, this is when he was really first getting started and, you know, just doing his thing. So this is a good one. This is a good one. And yeah, hope y'all having a great evening. I'm your host, Eddie Said, and this is Lounging.

You are tuned into Lounging, and I'm your host, Eddie Said. And man, we having a good time, man. What you just heard was Swish, the instrumental by Onra and Pomrad. Yeah, it's from their OXP. So Onrad times Pomrad. Or Onra times Pomrad, excuse me. That's their collab project. Yeah, they got a lot of good joints on there. Definitely check that out. Then prior to that, we played an old joint from Sango. You can hear that. Man, such a great sample. It's from his album titled Also Tracy. He dedicated it to his mom. Yeah, and that joint is pretty crazy. Just how he, you know, put that together. But that track was called Jason Had Faith. You hear that Teddy Pendergrass sample on there. And then prior to that, we played Keep Moving by Tom Misch from his beat tape. We also played some Maxwell Welcome from his Urban Hang Suite, his debut album, which, set the bar super high. Up next, man, let's go ahead and play this Philadelphia by Mahamadia featuring the man Dwele. I'm your host, Eddie Said, and you are tuned in to Lounging.

0: 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More information about that and other events at kmhd.org/amonthsupreme.
1: Yes, yes, welcome back. I'm your host, Eddie Said, and man, what you just heard was that man Steve Cole with Stay A While. What a great track. Yeah, man, Steve Cole's classic. It's a great one. Up next, we're going to get into some Robert Glasper. But it's going to be this Kate Renata flip. It's from the Robert Glasper Experiment, featuring Talib Kweli. It's called Think About You. It's a dope one. Excited to play this for y'all. Let's go ahead and get into it. A little bit more lounging left. I hope you're having a good night. Hope you're enjoying it. I'm your host, Eddie Said. Thank you for being here.

I'm your host, Eddie Sad, and you are tuned in to Lounging. And what your ears just experienced was Ghetto Walking from the Robert Glasper Project. Man, that project's titled Everything's Beautiful. Of course, you can hear Miles Davis on there with that signature rasp. The talented Bilal just surfing right over top of that track. Oh man. And the cover art for this record is incredible as well. So, you know, definitely check that out. Up next, we're gonna play Dreams by Eric Lau from his project Examples. Eric Lau's a great producer, mixing and mastering a lot of great projects out there, some of your favorites. So yeah, we're gonna get into that right now. Then we got some Kim Waters after that. But yeah, you know, it's about 15 minutes left in this episode of Lounging, and I just wanna say thank you for tuning in and tapping in. Yeah, lots of new things on the way for Lounging. I appreciate everyone who's been listening. You know, my KMHD family in Portland, you know, coming at you live from LA now. But you know, I'm excited to be able to continue to play music and have, you know, the listeners in PDX and beyond that stream the show, listening and tuning in. I appreciate y'all very much. You know, we gonna keep it going. You know, new experiences, new learnings, you know, new design, discoveries within this music. You know, through the art, the album artworks, everything. It's all intertwined. You know, so again, I'm your host, Seti Said, and you are tuned in to Lounging. Yeah.

I'm not so much of a you know, technical player myself, and probably not that much of a, you know, intellectual player as some other musicians. You know, my what I do is, you know, express. That's what I do.

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1: It is a Thursday night. Welcome back. My name is Anthony Valadez. The end of the week, or close to, and I pulled out some very special records. We'll be tapping into the latest from Duval Timothy, some classics from Chaka Khan, Dr. Buzzard's original Savannah Band, some beats from Damu the Fudge Monk. I love that name, by the way. The latest from UK producer and label head Alex Nutt, and a lot more. So get cozy, get comfortable, and we'll see where the music takes us tonight. I hope you had a great day. I hope you're unwinding like myself. Nessie, my pup, is sleeping next to my foot. And I've got a lot of records to share with you behind the turntables for the next hour right here. This is Sounds for Plant Lovers. My name is Anthony Valadez, getting live on KMHD. Let's go.

0: Ladies and gentlemen, for the first time on the air, you're about to hear an instrument made famous by tonight's play, immortalized by the
1: traditional keyboard. Different instrument sounds is what music is all about. It's what music has always been about. From early choirs to contemporary multi-track recordings, you can record your music one track at a time using Max's onboard digital recorder.
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one of my favorite records with amazing artwork. I don't know about you, but if you collect vinyl, Dr. Buzzard's original Savannah Band definitely had some classics on this record, Hard Times. Before that, something really cool from the Up Bustle Out doing Coca Conga. Okay. Damu the Fudge Bunk with one of the most interesting names in music with They Who Flock. And a beautiful collaboration between God Street Park out of London, teaming up with his sultry vocalist Celeste. The track is called Easy. Still on the way, music from Gabriel Pulso, Jackie Me Too, and much more for this Thursday Night Hang. Getting live, coming to you from Los Angeles and beaming up to all my friends up in Portland and, of course, around the world at kmhd.org. A reminder, you are not alone. We're hanging out together, just kind of playing records. So feel free to reach out to me on social media. It's at Anthony Valadez, or you can email me. I'm old school like that. It's simple. It's anthonyvaladez@gmail.com. So say hi. Let's get back to music.

Yo, mate. Oh, mate, what's up, mate? Cool? Are you hot? Yo, man, I was over there. How's everything going over there? I hope everything's good, eh? I'll send my greetings to everybody. Can't wait for January to come. Oh, my God.

Music right there from Alex Nutt, teaming up with Some of Its Parts. Track is called The Message. Alex Nutt runs a really cool record label known as Igloo Records. That's E-G-L-O, out of London. All sorts of flavors on that wonderful label. Gabriel Bolso with Therapy in the set. Some classic Chaka Khan. Actually, one of those deep cuts from her catalog. It's called Move Me No Mountain. And Duval Timothy, the amazing instrumentalist, doing Ball. Out of the set, this one underneath me from Jackie Me Too, it's called Oboe. To take us out of tonight's program, wishing you a wonderful night. My name is Anthony Valadez, and I've been getting a lot of feedback from y'all, and I really do appreciate you reaching out, whether it's on Instagram, X, or a simple email. I really believe that radio is a tool that brings us all together. So big love to all of you. Have a great weekend. I'll be back on Monday. My name is Anthony Valadez. This is Sounds for Plant Lovers on KMHD. 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

Good morning to you. Welcome to a new Friday of your life. This is KMHD, Jazz Without Boundaries. My name is Blair Stapp, and you are currently listening to The Morning Session. That was Sunny and Linda Sharrock's End of the Rainbow from 1975's Paradise, a husband and wife duo who could make a guitar sound like it was having a religious experience. Up next is a track called Mother's Love from the Vernon Spring off A Plane Over the Woods. That was a record that came out in spring of 2021. And yeah, it's about 6 a.m. here in Portland, Oregon, and we are right on time for some gentle magic here on KMHD.

Hey, there you are. I had a feeling it was you. You're tuned in to KMHD, Jazz Without Boundaries. My name is Blair Stapp, and this particular Friday, this day that is about to happen, has never happened before and will never happen again. And we're going to scoop it all up and enjoy it. For this is the morning session. That was Jose Alfonso's Now a Meu Bem from Fura Fura, a 1979 record by the Portuguese singer-songwriter whose music became the soundtrack of resistance against Portugal's old dictatorship. Before that, John Coltrane took his time with his beautiful take of Time After Time. And we opened everything up with Henry Mancini's take on We've Only Just Begun. And I know I've only just begun to be able to put into words how much gratitude I have for you, for everyone, for all of our listeners of KMHD. KMHD is what it is because of you, our listeners in this whole beautiful community that loves jazz. 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Now, for a gentle shift upward, we have Forest Flower Sunset by Charles Lloyd, live at the Monterey Jazz Festival in 1966 with Keith Jarrett, Cecil McBee, and Jack DeJohnette. Right here, right now, on KMHD.

Oh, good. It's you. Thank goodness you're here. Welcome in. This is KMHD, Portland's Jazz Radio. My name is Blair Stapp, and you're listening to The Morning Session. You just heard Charlie Parker's April in Paris from his 1949 Strings Sessions with Norman Granz. Once dismissed by critics as a sellout, now considered some of his finest work. You never know what time will do to things. Before that, we heard Sam Cooke with Just For You, and we opened with Charles Lloyd's Forest Flower Sunset from his 1966 Monterey Jazz Festival set. This next one comes with a silly story. I hope you'll take delight in it. Duke Pearson wanted a title honoring Rio's yellow streetcars, so he asked a local for the Portuguese phrase. But what he got could have been a prank or a slip of the tongue, but it translates into something a little more cheeky than streetcar. You can look it up, but he put it on the record anyway. This is Bunda Amarela from the 1968 album The Phantom. Right here, right now, on

Good morning. Good morning, trees. Good morning, clouds. Good morning, cars. You are awake, you are alive, and you are tuned into KMHD 89.1 FM, where we celebrate jazz without boundaries. This is the ever so appropriately titled The Morning Session, which is going to continue to happen right now. That was Woman of the World by Donald Byrd off of his 1974 Blue Note album, Street Lady. Ahead of that was Somebody Stole My Chitlins by Les McCann. We also heard Don Ellis and his orchestra with his saucy big band track called Alone. And we kicked off that set with Curtis Fuller's The Breeze and I. We're going to keep this morning moving along, really marinate in that TGIF feeling. Up next is This I Dig of You, with Hank Mobley on tenor sax, Wynton Kelly on piano, Paul Chambers on bass, and Art Blakey on drums. Oof, hope you're ready. Stay close and get ready to have feelings.

0: Good morning, darling. Happy Friday to you. You're tuned in to listener-supported KMHD, Jazz Without Boundaries. You're dealing with Blair Stapp, and this is the morning session. That was My Little Suede Shoes by Charlie Parker, a tune he wrote in the early 50s after falling for Caribbean rhythms. Ahead of that was Monk Higgins with Little Green Apples, his soulful instrumental take on the Bobby Russell tune from his album Extra Soul Perception. And we started everything off with Hank Mobley's This I Dig of You.
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0: Our next track is from Les McCann, and I want to personally dedicate this to everyone out there who's heading about their Friday, about to be serious about who they are and what they want. Yeah, you know I'm talking to you. And you and you and you. You got this. This features Leroy Vinegar on bass, Ron Carter on cello, and Willie Bobo on the timbales. This is a track called Doing That Thing, here on KMHD.

Good morning to you, my friend, and welcome. This is Your Brain on Portland's Jazz Radio KMHD, and this is a show we like to call The Morning Session. You just heard Horace Parlan's Conga Legra, a Ray Barreto tune recorded in 1960 with Barreto himself on those congas. Before that was Hubert Laws with Miss Thang, off of his 1964 debut, The Laws of Jazz. And we kicked off that set with Peter Duchin's take on Oh Happy Day. And Oh Happy Day, we made it to Friday. Happy Friday, everybody. But it's the weekend. So many options of what to do with those glorious days. It's tough when you're a human being on planet Earth. 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This next one is, I'm going to send this out to anyone who thinks jazz is all serious faces and turtlenecks and, you know, stuffy, no-nonsense musicians. This one, Blue Mitchell's trumpet gets downright affectionate on this track called Sweet Pumpkin. This features Wynton Kelly on piano, and this features you possibly enjoying yourself while listening to KMHD.

Victor Boa with Buscando Sabor from Panama's golden era of salsa and jazz in 1967. Ahead of that was Leaving Rome by Jamaican keyboardist Gladstone Anderson. We also got to hear Say Matin La by Air off of their 1998 album Moon Safari. And we started everything off with Blue Mitchell and his track Sweet Pumpkin. And you're tuned in to KMHD, Jazz Without Boundaries. That's the morning session for this Friday. Thank you for letting me be a part of your day. I absolutely love bonding with you. And what better way to bond with each other than to give each other good advice? And I've got some advice for you. Don't go anywhere, because Rev Shines is coming in hot with today's good news at the top of the hour. It is 45 Friday. The best day of the week, and you have earned every minute of it. So stay right where you are. I'm going to close out the show with a sizzling Friday-style track. This is Come and Get My Lovin' from Sunrise. Thank you for waking up with me. I'm Blair Stapp. This has been The Morning Session here on KMHD. Go be

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Good morning. This is Rev Shines. You're now tuned in to today's good news. 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It's none other than Jake One on the beat. Let's go ahead and get started. Here we are. On a Friday, we made it. Let's go. Shout out Blair, helping us out, helping us get up out of bed, but you did it. And here we are on today's good news. And since you've been rocking steady all week and made it to Friday, I'm going to hit you with this one right here. On the Hammond B3, it's Charles Kennard taking on the classic from the Queen of Soul, Aretha Franklin. It's rock steady. And it's right now on today's good news on KMHD.

Just a funky little optimistic groove to get you up and going on this Friday. A couple of Harvard students, Johnny Malone and Alan Barnes, also known as Malone and Barnes, and Spontaneous Simplicity from their album Freedom Serenade. This is the title track. Coming at you live right here on KMHD on this Friday. I'm Rev Shines. Thanks for joining me here on today's good news. Looking forward to what we got going on these next couple of hours. Just working on getting up, getting through this last day of the week, making it to that weekend. We're almost there. Right before this, we heard the Frank Cunamundo Trio, featuring Lynn Marino on vocals with an incredible cover of Feeling Good, because I know you are. We started this set off with Charles Kennard taking on Aretha Franklin's Rock Steady, especially for you, for Rockin' Steady throughout this whole week. No matter what happened, no matter what life served you up, you didn't let it get you down. You kept moving forward, and now here we are together on Friday. And we can celebrate, or we can start the celebration at least. You know, hopefully you got a light day and you can kind of breeze through your Friday and catch that weekend energy. Speaking of, I'm about to get into one that's going to really do that for us. Covers multiple areas of our Jazz Without Boundaries universe. It's led by drummer Nduju Chancellor. His band, the Chocolate Jam Company, from their self-titled album. We're going to hear Sea of Chocolate. And I love how it starts out with this swinging jazz groove, but it's going to ramp up and take us in a whole nother direction. And I'm going to step away and just let you enjoy it right here on this Friday on today's good news on KMHD.

the haunting, harmonious sounds of the Altons from their album Heartache in Room 14. This is Waiting right here on KMHD. But we celebrate jazz without boundaries. Right before this, we heard Bobby Humphrey's Jasper Country Man. And we started this set off with the Chocolate Jam Company, Sea of Chocolate. My name is Rev Shines. Happy to be hanging here with you on this Friday. Still got so much good music that I want to get into, including this one that I have queued up here by a violinist who played as a session person for a player for everyone from Bobby Darin to Ronnie Laws over the course of many years, but only put out one album of his own in 1976 entitled In the Land of Make-Believe. Right now, we're going to hear a very cool rendition of Barrett Strong's Money, That's What I Want. But it's kind of a little mashup between that and, that's right, the OJ's Money. Because we need it. That's what we've been working for. And now it's Friday. We get to head out and enjoy it. Shout out to you for working hard all week and for being here with me today on today's good news on KMH.

Let him know. Don't waste his time. If you don't want that level of love, fall back. Tell him. Don't string him along. That's Jalen Gonda from his album Come Around and Love Me with If You Don't Want My Love, right here on KMHD, Portland's Jazz Radio, where we celebrate jazz without boundaries. And right before that, we heard Fred Wesley and the Horny Horns featuring Maceo Parker on 4Play. And that was the DJ promo 45 edit. Speaking of 45, it is 45 Friday. In a few minutes, we are going to get into that starting at the 9 a.m. hour. You are an avid listener. You already know what it is. If not, I'm going to play a bunch of 45 straight from my collection. But before Fred Wesley, we heard Skull Snaps with It's a New Day. And we started that set off with violinist Elliot Fisher's take on Money. That's what I want. You and me both, Elliot. I want it. You know what? I probably need it more than I want it. I don't really care that much. I just need it to, you know, live a lifestyle that gets me here to the radio station every day so that I can deliver hot music just for you. And it is feeling great on this Friday. And, you know, as we kind of move our way through all of these areas of our Jazz Without Boundaries territory, I want to get into something that kind of brings the old and the new together, the best of the legends with the best of some of our current players. And the current players I'm talking about are Butcher Brown and Nicholas Payton, and they've come together on an album called A Supreme Blue. Yes, you guessed it, the work of John Coltrane and Miles Davis. And right now we're going to hear them taking on Coltrane's Resolution, originally from the album A Love Supreme. And speaking of, be aware that in September we are now deeming September a month supreme as we celebrate the centennial of the great John Coltrane. More about that over at kmhd.org/a month supreme. Now let's get into this one. It's Butcher Brown and Nicholas Payton with Resolution right here on Portland's Jazz Radio, KM.

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0: Sorry about that. Before I was so rudely interrupted, I was saying you're tuned in to KMHD, where we celebrate jazz without boundaries. You just heard Nubai Garcia. And ahead of that, Butcher Brown featuring Nicholas Payton from their recently released album, A Supreme Blue, taking on John Coltrane's Resolution, originally from the album Love Supreme. And we will be celebrating the 100-year birthday of John Coltrane. If he were still with us, he'd be turning 100 in September. And we're going to celebrate him all month long with our A Month Supreme. You can find out more about that over at kmhd.org/A Month Supreme. And we're just about out of time in this 8 a.m. hour. But do not go anywhere, because 45 Friday is coming up next. And in the meantime, I'm going to get into some more music, starting with this one here from Micaiah McCraven. Comes from his album In the Moment. And that's what I want you to be as you take in Butterscotch from Micaiah McCraven. I'm Rev Shines. This is today's good news. Stick around for 45 Friday right here on Portland's Jazz Radio, KMHD, where we celebrate jazz without bounds.

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0: beat. We're gonna get into it right now. Just like this.
1: Yes, yes, here we are on a Friday at 9 a.m., which means one thing. That's right, 45 Friday. I'm gonna play a bunch of those small records from my personal collection. And you know, we talk about the significance of 45s, and if you've been listening along for a while, you know, I throw different things out there. There's a lot of reasons why 45s are significant. There are these, you know, really intentionally chosen singles, if you will, are songs that an artist wanted to promote from an album, sometimes shortened, mostly times shortened down for radio play. And, you know, sometimes alternate versions of the songs. And the thing I got queued up to start off this 45 Friday kind of touches a couple of those areas. It's by Cal Jader, a song called Solar Heat. And it is on an album. It's the title track from one of his albums. But they put it out on a 45, which when it's jazz, it always intrigues me even more. But this particular 45, there's two versions of it. There's one with just the straight version. And then there's another one where they edit off the break. They hacked it off the beginning. But you know, being me, I had to track down the one with the break. So let's get into that right now. Cal Jader, Solar Heat with the break right here on 45 Friday on KMHD. Let's go.

which means we gotta break the chains that bind us. And it's 45 Friday, so you are listening to Break the Chains by Inner Space on 45 right here on Today's Good News. It's KMHD. Right before this, a funky one from Black Lightning entitled Trouble. Ahead of that, we heard Bossa Trey Quartet, Trey Bien, excuse me, with Bossa Trey Bien, part one, because it was the 45, part two on the flip. We started off this 45 Friday with Cal Jader's Solar Heat 45 version with the break, giving you the break that you need, hopefully, on this Friday. You made it all the way through the week just to get here and party with yours truly, Rev Shines, for a great time on 45 Friday. We're getting a little funky right now, and I'm going to keep that funk going here on this 45 Friday with a group called Homegrown Syndrome. And as far as I know, their only release entitled Confrontation. We're getting into it right here on Portland's Jazz Radio, KMHD. Come on.

That's the Voices of East Harlem from their self-titled LP with New Vibrations. But we're here in the 45 right here on this 45 Friday. My name is Rev Shines. You are tuned into Portland's Jazz Radio KMHD. Right before this, we heard one from Dick's Beat Market called Scorpio Love, which is a crazy remix, re-edit, mashup, whatever you want to call it, of Saturday Love by Sherelle and Dennis Coffey's Scorpio. Rich Medina on the production on that one. Ahead of that, great producer out of Chicago by the name of Boogie Knight putting his thing on the Tom Tom Club classic Wordy Rapping Hood, calls it Words. And we started off this set on this 45 Friday with a funky rarity on Arista Records by Homegrown Syndrome with Confrontation. And I hope you're not feeling any confrontation on this Friday. I want you to feel free as can be because you earned it. Made your way all the week just to be here with me on this 45 Friday. Very lucky to have you hanging here with me. I got another one queued up here that comes off of an album and it is one of those ones, again, what's just blew my mind once I found out there was a 45 of it. Had to cop doubles of this one. From the album Fat Albert Rotunda, here's Herbie Hancock with Fat Mama. But on 45, on this 45 Friday, on KMHD, we celebrate jazz without boundaries.

0: tu cosa, or It's Your Thing, right here on KMHD. This is today's good news, and it is 45 Friday. Love watching that Fania label spin around on the turntable. Right before this, we heard It's My Thing by Marvin Whitney, produced by the godfather of soul himself, Mr. James Brown. We started the set off here on this 45 Friday with Herbie Hancock's Fat Mama, one that really blew my mind when I found it on 45, and sampled by my favorite Tupac song entitled If the Homies Call. And it's happening all right here on KMHD, where we celebrate jazz without boundaries. This is today's good news. Stick around for more 45 Friday right after this.
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0: Well, it's always fun here with you on today's good news, but extra fun for me on 45 Friday as I get to dip in to the boxes of many 7-inches that I own that I've accumulated over the years. And I got to send a special shout out to Portland's Craig Moore, Records by Mail. Craig is like, I want to say, the first person to ever sell used records by mail. That he started this business in the 70s out of his college dorm and has grown it into like the largest mail order record service in the entire world, right here in Portland. And if you've maybe you've seen pictures of these hallways of, you know, 20-foot tall racks of records, that's Records by Mail. And what I'm about to play is, he was really smart over the years. He would buy out defunct record labels and sit on these things for years until they became something like the one I'm about to play here. He was holding, I think, pretty much all the copies of this for a long time. I finally acquired one a few years back. It's by a band called South Funk Boulevard. It's a rare one, going for a decent little chunk of change these days. But don't worry, I'm going to play it for you here right now. And it is entitled Skying High, Getting Off on Your Lovin'. And it's coming at you right now on KMHD. Happy 45 Friday.
2: 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We trust you'll enjoy your flight of

Yeah, it's working, baby. Don't fight it on this 45 Friday. No reason to fight the feeling. That's Master Force coming at you live right now from KMHD on today's good news. My name is Rev Shines, rocking with you here on this 45 Friday. Right before this, we heard Roy Ayers with Slip and Slide. 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Keep things like this 45 Friday going on and strong for you and your entire community by joining the Rhythm Section. We've been listening to so many good Rhythm Sections today. We're getting ready to wind it down and say goodbye for not only this 45 Friday, but for this today's good news as a whole. But it has been my utmost pleasure hanging with you here as usual. I am Rev Shines. I'm here every Monday through Friday, 8 to 10 a.m., bringing you that today's good news. And on Fridays, very special, we do this thing called 45 Friday. And I'm going to play one right now that came to my attention and to my collection thanks to a couple summers ago, I believe. It was a collection of somebody that had passed away, but this guy by the name of Roy J was running a radio station here in Portland and had tons of incredible promos of soul and jazz and all those things. And I managed to cop a couple of copies of the thing I'm about to play now, which again was one that was unbeknownst to me until then. It's by a singer named Annie Blue, and it's called Do You Want to Do a Thing? And I'm going to wish you a great Friday, and I'll see you back here next Monday, 8 a.m. for today's good news. But also stick around. We got a whole nother hour coming up at 10 a.m. right here on KMHD. But without further ado, as I say peace and love, I'm going to leave you with Annie Blue, Do You Want to Do a Thing? Let's do it right here on this Friday.

Nice laid back fusion sounds there from Catalyst off their album Unity. This is Little Miss Lady right here on KMHD, where we celebrate jazz without boundaries. My name is Rev Shines, giving it to you here in this 10 a.m. hour. So much great music lined up in this hour, and I got a special guest coming in a little bit later by the name of Javier Nero is going to tell you about a great event that he is a part of here this Saturday in Portland. The 45th anniversary of the Time Sound Big Band happening at Washington Park Rose Garden Amphitheater this Saturday at 6 p.m. We'll chat a little bit with Javier about that and his background. But in the meantime, let's get into some more music here on KMHD. This is Nate Smith from his album Live Action with Remains on Portland's Jazz Radio, where we celebrate jazz without boundaries.

0: Listen in the bassist Henry Franklin, along with Ali Shaheed Muhammad and Adrian Young from his Jazz Is Dead 14 LP. This is the Griot right here on KMHD. As Portland's Jazz Radio, where we celebrate jazz without boundaries. Just ahead of this, we heard Raphael Sadiq featuring D'Angelo with Be Here. We started the set off with Nate Smith from his album Live Action. We heard Remains. My name is Rev Shines. You are tuned in to KMHD. And as promised, I got a special guest in the house. Award-winning trombonist, composer, arranger, and educator at the Peabody Institute, Dr. Javier Nero. Welcome in.
1: Thanks a lot. Thanks for having me.
0: Yeah, thanks for being here. Going to talk a little bit about your new project and a really special event that you're a part of here in Portland this Saturday over at Washington Park Rose Garden. If you know, I'm sure you do. The amphitheater there, which I grew up listening to concerts as a kid, embarrassing my parents by jumping on stage and making a scene. But this one's going to be quite the scene. It's the 45th anniversary of the Time Sound Big Band, and you'll be playing some trombone along with that. And what brought you in today? What makes you a part of this event that we're going to have on Saturday?
1: A few weeks ago, well, actually, I guess closer to a month ago, Greg McKelvey reached out to me. He was a longtime band director at Battleground High School and was affiliated with Thera Memory, who ran like a really great program for young jazz musicians that kind of brought me together with some of the best players in the area and got me really serious about playing jazz. And I think part of the concert is they wanted to kind of honor his legacy, and also that of Michael Grice, who was also involved in the black community here in Portland.
0: Mm.
1: And you know, they reached out to me. They wanted to try to get some of the people that were affiliated and came through that program to be part of it. So I'm excited to be here and see my family, be back home for a few days, play some music, and I'll be playing trombone in the band, and they'll also be playing one of my compositions at the concert as well.
0: Amazing. Well, welcome back to Portland, and welcome into KMHD. Really good to have you here.
1: Thank you.
0: And I, you know, speaking of, you have a new project out that I was listening to yesterday, Dynamite. Sounds incredible. And I'm sorry to say I was not familiar, but you've made a new fan in me for sure. And the name of the album is Al Kebalan. I'm going to get that right. We have a song queued up from that. You want to tell the listeners a little bit about that?
1: Yeah, so the track we're going to play is actually the title track of the album, Al Kebalan. The album was just released in March 20th, and they have a lot of really great special guests on there. On this particular track, you'll hear from Warren Wolf on the vibraphone and Sean Jones on the flugelhorn, and this is my composition arrangement, Al Kebalan, which is the native word for the continent of Africa.
0: Amazing. Well, let's get into it. From trombonist Dr. Javier Nero, here is Al Kebalan right here on KMHD.

0: And at the top of the set, Dr. Javier Nero on the trombone. We heard the title track from his brand new album, Al Kabulan. And I just happen to have Dr. Javier in the studio here with me today. Welcome in, man.
1: Thank you. Thanks again.
0: Music sounded incredible. Really loved that track. And it's funny, we were talking and I had a different song queued up that I was feeling. And then we kind of went back and forth and decided to call a little audible there. And man, that one sounding just as incredible. I love, you know, when new artists are putting out just a nice classic sound that fits in on the radio, giving us new material to play. So salute to you for that. And we were talking a little bit during the break, and you're here in town because you're going to be playing the 45th anniversary of the Time Sound Big Band Show happening this Saturday, 6 to 8 p.m. over at the Washington Park Rose Garden Amphitheater. You got a brand new album out, but you're also an educator. And while we were talking, find out that you are part of the U.S. Army band, Pershing Zone, your particular band, U.S. Army Blues. Tell us a little bit about that experience.
1: Yeah, I mean, it's a great job that I've been doing. I've been in for about 5.5, almost 6 years now, and it's a by audition only premier service band. So when someone retires or decides to leave, that's the only time that the positions are open. So I auditioned for the lead trombone position and won back during the pandemic when nothing was happening in New York City. It was the perfect time to take that position, and it's a it's a great big band of a bunch of other great players. Some of the same musicians that I played with in New York and Miami are also occupying seats in the band. And we basically do educational outreach and perform concerts around the DMV and sometimes around the country.
0: Amazing. Well, you play as a leader, you know, on your own project, like this brand new one, Al Kabulan. I'm going to get this right. But, you know, being a part of a big band, you're more, you know, just in the mix. And I will say, trombone, most important horn in the horn section, it is literally the glue for everything. I feel like a horn section without a trombone is just, there's always something missing for me personally. But what do you think, what's the biggest difference between, you know, leading your own ensemble and being a member of a big band for you?
1: It's pretty similar. I mean, like, you know, I think the best leaders are the best, you know, also the best followers and team members, you know. So through playing in a big band, I think I really learned how to lead and understand how to disseminate the information to the musicians that in a way that's clear and so everyone can be on track together as fast as possible. But, you know, being a leader, I guess you have a little bit more you have more responsibility, and you also have you know, a little bit more creative, you know, choices you can make in the moment. You know, like I'll be sitting in the section, you know, I lead my band. We play every month at a place called Andy Music in Baltimore. And I don't lead from the front. I actually lead from in the band while I'm playing.
0: Oh, wow.
1: So I'll be sitting there listening to other people's solos. And when it feels like the moment's right, I'll cue in the backgrounds, I'll cue on the next section and then put my horn up and have to play too. So, yeah, it's fun. I really enjoy, you know, kind of having that stimulation in all ways, playing, conducting, and, you know, standing up to take solos.
0: Amazing. Spoken like a real true team player and leader. We're talking here with Dr. Javier Nero. He is an award-winning trombonist, composer, arranger, educator, doing a little bit of everything. And where can the folks find you? How can they follow you?
1: Yeah, I'm on social media, Dr. Javier Nero, Dr. Javier Nero on Instagram. You can see where I'm performing next. Like I said, we do play once a month at Andy Music in Baltimore if you happen to be on the East Coast. And occasionally we, you know, branch out. We played at the Kennedy Center back in June, and we also played at Jazz Amazing. And Lincoln Center at Dizzy's in June as well. So hopefully I'll bring the band out to Portland sometime soon.
0: Well, you got some more music coming out soon that we talked about, but out right now, his album, Al Kabulan, that I highly recommend. And thanks for coming in, man. You can see Javier Nero this Saturday over at the Washington Park Rose Garden Amphitheater for the Time Sound Big Band 45th anniversary, featuring all kinds of Portland legend, Dennis Springer, Tahira Memory, and on, including a band by the name of the Legendary Beyonds. This is presented by Albina Music Trust, by the way, and this group has an album out on Albina Music Trust. But before we get into this one from the Legendary Beyonds, I want to thank our guest, Mr. Nero. Dr. Nero.
1: Thanks Thank so you. Much. Yeah, and thanks for
0: luck.
1: Having me in.
0: Yeah, yeah good you. Luck this weekend and beyond and with your entire career.
1: Thank you.
0: Yeah, take it easy. Here is the Legendary Beyonds right now on KMHD.

little something to lift your spirits here on this Friday from Hugh Masekela. That's Riot right here on KMHD, Portland's Jazz Radio, where we celebrate jazz without boundaries. Ahead of this, we heard Irreversible Entanglements with Vibrate Higher.

0: Tenny, or Don't Gag Me, right here on KMHD, where we celebrate jazz without boundaries. I'm Rev Shines, been selecting the songs here for you in this 10 a.m. hour. Right before this, we heard the legendary Beyonds with Love Notes. And the legendary Beyonds, part of an incredible thing happening here on Saturday, presented by Albina Music Trust. It is the Time Sound Big Band 45th anniversary happening this Saturday, 6 to 8 p.m. over at the Washington Park Rose Garden Amphitheater. Lots of Portland legends, as well as our guest that you may have heard here on the air today, Dr. Javier Nero. Great family-friendly event. I remember growing up going to see the Woody Heights Big Band.
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0: Well, getting cut off by the underwriting is my forte. I am Rev Shines, and I have been playing the songs here for you this morning, but we're about to come to an end and play a couple more before we say goodbye. I do want to mention one more time the Time Sound Big Band 45th anniversary happening over at Washington Park Rose Garden Amphitheater, a family-friendly event, 6 to 8 p.m., and sure to be a good time. Like I was saying before I got cut off, I grew up watching the Woody Heights Big Band there, and some of my fondest memories growing up in that amphitheater watching live shows with my folks. So maybe that can be you and your family this Saturday. And on that note, I'm going to get on out of here, but I'm going to leave you with a couple more, starting with this one from European spiritual jazz outfit called the Full Moon Ensemble. This one's called Samba Meow. It's coming at you live right now, courtesy of Portland's Jazz Radio, KMHD. We celebrate

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1: 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Right here on Portland's Jazz Radio, KMHD, Jazz Without Boundaries. All right, welcome on in. Happy Friday. We made it. Good job. Shout out to Rev Shines, Javier Nero, stopping through. On today's episode of the new format with me, Alex, we're going to hear a little bit from the Meters. Going to hear some music from Archie Whitewater. Going to have a special guest, Twilight Tone, will be in the building at the 12 o'clock hour. And much, much more. So do stick around. But we're going to start off the show today like this.

0: All right, we've crossed the tracks to Friday. That's Maceo and the Max here on KMHD. Cross the Tracks, We Better Go Back, the name of that one. A nice edit from a 12-inch that I found a long time ago. That front of that, we heard from the Meters, from a record that was left to us by the late, great Carlton Jackson. That was, again, the Meters doing Juge. And we started off that set of music with drummer Smokey Johnson out of New Orleans as well. A song called It Ain't My Fault.
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0: Alex here on the new format. Happy Friday. Later on in the show at the 12 o'clock hour, really excited to be in conversation and hear some new music from The Twilight Tone, a DJ, producer, all-around artist out of Chicago. Got his start helping to launch the career of the rapper Common, and along the way has done a lot of different things, dabbled in the house music scene under the name The Great Weekend, has been a DJ, put out own records under his own name, and also did a couple of really interesting re-edits of a group by the name of Twilight out of the Bay Area. They put out a couple records in the early 80s, and the good folks at Ubiquity reissued them and also gave a couple of tracks to some talented producers to hear what they could do with it. And we're going to hear right now the instrumental remix, or the Twilight Tone remix of a song called Will Be from Twilight, right here on Portland's Jazz Radio, KMHD. Jazz Without Boundaries. Happy Friday, y'all.

MHD Jazz Without Boundaries, Roberto Roena y Su Palo Sound. That is a song from Apollo Sound 6, Traición. Digging it. And in front of that, we heard Twilight, a group from the early 80s out of the Bay Area, getting remixed by the Twilight Tone. That song called Will Be, and we'll be hanging out with Twilight Tone at the 12 o'clock hour. He is in town to DJ over at Daydream on Southeast Clinton. You can see information about that and other things happening around town up on the website kmhd.com.

94. It was on the second album of a artist that you might have heard of named Common. And the album is called Resurrection. And when it came out, it really caused a lot of ripples in the world of hip hop. It was a very impactful album. The approach to production, the approach to topics, the whole package was really impactful, to use the word another time. And when the album came out, it was sort of hard to discern what was my favorite. But quickly, this particular song called Chapter 13 that Twilight Zone produced under the name Why Not became not only one of my favorites, but it became one of the songs that really inspired me to try to figure out where do these samples come from. So we're going to play the instrumental right now from Chapter 13, and then we are going to get into the original source right here on Portland's Jazz Radio, KMHD, where we celebrate jazz without boundaries.

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Portland's Jazz Radio, 89.1 FM. It's the instrumental of a song called Reminding Me of Seth from Common's album, One Day It All Makes Sense, produced by Twilight Tone. I believe still going by Why Not back then. In front of that, we heard Mellow Mellow Right On from Laurel. That's where it all began, I guess. Cross Country was in there from Archie Whitewater, and we started off that set of music with the instrumental of Chapter 13 from Common's album Resurrection, also produced by Twilight Tone, who will be my guest in the 12 o'clock hour. He is also going to be over at Daydream tomorrow, over on Southeast Clinton. You can see information about that show and other shows up on the website, kmhd.org. My name is Alex. This is a new format. It's Friday. Gonna have a little fun. Hopefully you see the fun in this. There was a stretch of records that came out in the 70s from Lionel Hampton. Yeah, that Lionel Hampton, where he was doing sort of music of the moment. And this one is maybe the most extreme element or example of that kind of approach to record making. It was at the time when disco went mainstream, and there was a group called the Bee Gees that were quite popular. Lionel Hampton found himself in a studio doing a whole album of Bee Gee covers, including Jive Talkin'. We're going to enjoy it right here on KMHD, Jazz Without Boundaries.

0: Portland's Jazz Radio, KMHD, the sound of Butcher Brown right there from Letters from the Atlantic, Getting Smoke from Melanie Charles on the flute and on the vocals, Unwind. That feels like a Friday joint to me. And in front of that, we heard Lionel Hampton making some questionable choices, but I like it. It's fun. Jive Talking from Saturday Night Fever.
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0: 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It's a partnership between Mount Hood Community College, OPB, and you. It is hour two of the new format. 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Okay, hour two here on the new format, and as promised, I have in studio with me the Twilight Zone. 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But we got some music from Twilight Zone to share. It's from a new 7-inch. This one's called Love, right here on KMHD. Jazz Without Boundaries.

0: 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That's the sound of Love from Twilight Tone. 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It's from a series of 7-inches that Twilight Tone is going to be putting out on Star Creature. And Twilight Tone is in the booth. I want to thank you for making a stop while you're in town.
1: You're welcome, and thank you for having me, man.
0: A real honor for me. I was a big fan of all the production that you did for Common, you know, from the first record to Resurrection to One Day It All Makes Sense. I really love The Clearing as well. I want to talk to you about that.
1: Cool.
0: But I want to, if you can, just take us back to sort of the beginning. You
1: know,
0: some people listening might not understand what sampling is. And it's even hard for people who, I think, do understand what sampling is to understand that, you know, once upon a time, it was hard to figure out how to do it or what it was exactly. Mm-hmm. And I'm curious, how did you figure out what sampling was? How did you get a machine and start doing it yourself?
1: So I was privileged to grow up as an adolescent in the early 80s and being having artists or producers like Trevor Horn, and this was like the early onslaught of sampling, you know, Trevor Horn and beatbox and, you know, Art of Noise, you know. And then, you know, the Sinclair sampler and Herbie Hancock and what he was doing. And my mother was a advocate cheerleader for me. So my first sampler actually was gifted to me by my mom.
0: Oh, wow. How did she know what to get?
1: Because my mom was cool.
0: Yeah.
1: And she was cool, and she bought me a Casio SK1.
0: Okay.
1: And cuz she knew I was really into music and I was really into records. She knew I loved Afrika Bambaataa. She knew I loved Mantronic and, you know, Kraftwerk. So much so that my stepfather, you know, they had a great record collection. But he was like, throw all these records away. I was like, sure, because it's not Afrika Bambaataa.
0: Right.
1: And lo and behold, years later, I'm looking for all of those records I threw away.
0: Sure.
1: That's how. So, but to answer your question about what is sampling and how did I stumble in it, again, it was my mother who got me the SK1 and then later the SK5. And I just was on that thing. Literally from the time I woke up to the time I went to sleep. So I was sampling early.
0: Yeah. And were you sampling records? Were you sampling what's on the radio or whatever?
1: Whatever I could fit in those little, that 1.5 seconds I could put in there, I was doing it. And, you know, in Chicago, which was, you know, was the wilderness of North America in regards to rap music, you know, there was no charted territory for rap music in Chicago.
0: Yeah.
1: But we were fortunate to, you know, have like this station, we had HBK, and we had JP Chill, K Ill, and Chili Q, who were playing basically the core of rap music or hardcore hip hop, which was basically New York based rap. And so we were privy to hear that. We were privy to hear Public Enemy and Ultra Magnetic, Mentally Mad, and like we you know, and that's what kept me, because otherwise I would have veered all the way deep into what you know as Chicago dance music.
0: Yeah.
1: House. When I got back to Chicago, I was like, I just want to be totally submerged in this.
0: Yeah.
1: But my brother was listening to HBK, and he kept me in it. And I was kind of like vacillating between the two of hip-hop and dance music. And I was in a group, and that's when I met Common and No ID and those guys. And they inducted me into that group. And then Chili Q produced one of our songs, and he used the SB 1200.
0: Okay.
1: And pardon me for taking the scenic route for the answer of the question.
0: Yeah.
1: And so Chili Q used the SB 1200, and we were like, whoa, what is that? You know, and some kind of way these kids, us, got a hold of an SB 1200 that we shared amongst the. So me and Dion were the kind of like the DJ producers. And so we would it was like Monday, Wednesday, Friday. I had it Tuesday, Thursday, Saturday. So we were going back and forth. And we taught each other how to master the SB 1200. And that's how we got into sampling.
0: Well, let's hear one of these productions from the first album, Can I Borrow a Dollar? Here's the instrumental, the jazz instrumental of Take It Easy right here on KMHD. Portland's Jazz Radio, Jazz Without Boundaries.

0: Portland's Jazz Radio, KMHD. That's the sound of Twilight Tone from the album The Clearing, that one called The Light. And in front of that, we heard the instrumental of Take It Easy, the jazz instrumental from the album Can I Borrow a Dollar, the first record from Common that was produced by my guest Twilight Tone and his partner at the time. I've always wondered how he... So Dion, also known as No ID to most folks, he went by a different name in that day, yeah. And I never knew how to say it.
1: Immense Slope.
0: Immense Slope. Okay, that's kind of what I thought, but yeah. It's like maybe I have it all wrong. So there's been a lot of name changes.
1: Okay, yeah.
0: That's another question that I always had. Even on the Soul by the Pound 12-inch, one of the songs that you produce, it says produced by Twilight Tone, but then it says featuring rapping by Why Not.
1: Right.
0: So... is there a methodology to the different names? Does each sort of nom de plume represent a different part of your creativity?
1: Yes. So for the longest time I've been the Twilight Tone, right? But we were in our hotel room working on the first album in New York, and I hated Dion's name, Immense Slope.
0: Yeah.
1: And I was like, it sounds like a superlative racial slur. Yeah. And so I said, man, I looked at this now. I was like, man, you should call yourself No ID.
0: And I mean, it's a pretty incredible name.
1: Yeah. So I said, you should call yourself No ID.
0: Because for those that haven't put it together, it's just Dion backwards.
1: Yeah, exactly. Right. And he was like, well, then you should call yourself Why Not? And I said, you know what? I will.
0: Okay.
1: And literally, that is the origin story. And so I was like, yeah, I'll keep producing, but my artist name is going to be Why Not. And then later it became Why Not Nevertheless.
0: Yeah.
1: And so that's how that came. And so now, you know, I'm kind of giving you some of my, I'm thinking out loud, like I'm like, you know, like, look, like you said, kind of on some George Clinton, like, do all of these names represents a different sonic identification, right? Or am I evolving into something new?
0: Well, you also put out some, for lack of a better word, house records under the name The Great Weekend or Great Weekend.
1: Great Weekend and MasterCon.
0: Right.
1: But, like, as I started... as I go through my evolution and my chrysalis, I realize like it's all like one person, and I kind of like I'll do it and then I just let it go.
0: Yeah.
1: So now I'm at a different place that I haven't even kind of come to, so I can't announce it on this show right now.
0: Well, that's interesting, but I feel like even within the different things that you've done over the years, there's still something that's uniquely you in all these productions. Like,
1: yeah.
0: Even in the Great Weekend stuff, you can hear like your sensibilities emerging, even if it's like a different kind of musical expression.
1: Oh, thank you. Yeah.
0: And it's kind of why I wanted to play Take It Easy and play The Light, because it's utilizing the same drum sounds, but... mm-hmm. And you can feel the, you know, your sensibility in there, but it's like a different musical expression.
1: Yeah, it's just it's, you know, and you know, people, you know, I like I said, I call myself transgenre, and it's not like some kind of like cool like slang type thing. It's really what it is, because I don't believe in genre. I believe it's like the way you look at music, right?
0: Sure.
1: And so, like you said, I took those same drums and I applied it one way in 91, and then I applied them a whole other way in 2020.
0: Well, let's talk about the way you're applying drums now. So we played at the top of the show the first single of three that's coming out on Star Creature.
1: Right.
0: And you have another 7-inch coming out soonish?
1: Yeah, September, like around September 12th, I'm doing Shy Boy in Dallas, and we're going to release it around that time.
0: What's the approach to this different series of 7-inches?
1: Man, thanks for asking me that, Alex. So the approach is, I'm from Chicago, and there was this music that was, you know, like kind of born out of the destruction and racial onslaught attack on disco, and people have dubbed it house. And for us, it was just music.
0: Yeah.
1: And I wanted to take my Rushmore of people who were the predecessors or the pioneers of that sound, and I wanted to take those as archive footage and create new music from them. So meaning I wanted to take music from like the so-called house music legends that I felt like have been overlooked. And I just think Chicago as a whole in regards to what dance music is, was, and will be has not necessarily given the proper respect.
0: Yeah.
1: And I leave it at that. And so I want to like reintroduce these great people and these great sounds in a new place and a new ethos.
0: Well, you're kind enough to let us play the next 7-inch that's not quite out yet. Do you want to set it up for the audience?
1: So the next single, the next 7-inch is on the A side is Happiness. And on the B side is Phil. And I took a record. I'm not going to say because I don't know. You know what I mean?
0: Sure.
1: And so, but I took a legend. I took a legendary record, chopped it up, made something very new. May or may not be recognizable. And it's just an ode to Chicago.
0: Here it is. This is Happiness from Twilight Tone right here on Portland's Jazz Radio, KMHD. Jazz without

0: Portland's Jazz Radio, KMHD Jazz Without Boundaries. That's the sound of the Stance Brothers from the album Ductus, that one called Again. And in front of that, exclusive music, thanks to our guest Twilight Tone, that one was called Happiness, forthcoming this September on Star Creature Records. You can see Twilight Tone DJing, talking down at Daydream tomorrow.
1: That's right.
0: Give people a little taste of what they can expect to see if they come out tomorrow night.
1: Well, I'm going to go even deeper into, like, how I do music, why I do music, what's it all for, you know? And then I'm going to play, I'm going to DJ.
0: Okay.
1: And, you know, which is the foundation to everything for me. And my goal is to leave people moved, not just physically, but spiritually, mentally, holistically.
0: You have obviously a really broad musical palette. Like, what? How do you decide what kind of picture to paint when you go out to DJ?
1: Oh man,
0: that might be a hard question.
1: I just got to give a little thought on air. It's what I'm going through in the moment. I don't spin genre. I spin emotion and energy. It's shaman work, but it's not just like shaman work for you and I'm like this great, you know, but it's also shaman work for me.
0: Sure.
1: And as I said, I want to leave you moved. And so what inspires me is life. Mm. What inspires me is like being present and attentive to what is going on or the lack thereof and what I can bring to the table, but also come with the glass not full, so that there's room for improvisation.
0: Sure.
1: Even with spinning pre-recorded records.
0: Yeah. Are you bringing physical vinyl?
1: I'm bringing physical vinyl.
0: That's what's up.
1: Because I'm physical.
0: Speaking of physical vinyl, you are kind enough to play one more of these unreleased 7-inches for
1: our
0: audience.
1: You're kind enough to play it for me on your show here in Portland. Thank you.
0: Well, set up this will be the third and final of the series of 7-inches.
1: To be announced and determined when we're going to release it, but it'll be soon. But this is called Joy. And let me just say, these titles are not just titles. These are things that I'm in creation of and that I desire in my life. Wow. So what you're feeling is like authentically, and I'm kind of putting my... I'm wearing my heart on my sleeve right now, like, I'm doing great things as an artist, producer, and DJ, but I also have real life ups and downs. And, you see these guys who are influencers or stuff, you think, oh, they got it all, and they got all these files. But it's like, they could be lonely.
0: Yeah. Well, let's bring them all a little joy.
1: Let's bring them some joy. Thank you for cutting me off. Thank you.
0: Here is Joy from Twilight Tone on KMHD, Portland's Jazz Radio, Jazz Without Boundaries.
1: Yes.

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Portland's Jazz Radio, KMHD. That's the sound of Reservoir with Matt Gold from the album Horizon. That song called Tomorrow. You can see Reservoir at the Star Theater, at Show Bar at Revolution Hall, October 23rd. 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Check out that live events calendar. In front of that, we heard from Fathers, Kenny Beats, Nate Smith, Kiefer, and Cartoons. That one was called The Leak. We heard new music from Zacchaeus Paul, Jazz Money Volume 2, Swinging R&B, the name of the forthcoming album. Look to the Sky, the name of that tune. And at the beginning of that set, we heard an unreleased, soon-to-be-released song from my guest, The Twilight Tone, that one called Joy. You can see Twilight Tone over at Daydream. That is happening tomorrow night, 8 o'clock. Thanks to Tone for swinging by. Thanks for Grace for bringing him by. Thank you for hanging out. I got time for one more tune before I step aside and let Nicole D'Amato take over the old microphone. And let's leave with an up-tempo, funky one from the album Ali, which was a tribute to the great guitarist Ali Farkah Touré, featuring Krongbin and his son Vu. This one is entitled Lobo. I'm going to be hanging out tomorrow morning, so maybe I will see you at 10 o'clock tomorrow. But if not, have a great weekend. This is Portland's Jazz Radio, KMHD, where we celebrate, thanks to you, jazz without boundaries.

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I'm Nicole D'Amato, and this is Songs from Cloud Nine, bringing you a mix of classic hits, tasty new cuts, and everything in between for a lovely listening experience. Hello. Happy Fri-yay. Good afternoon. I hope you're having a wonderful Fri-yay out there. Welcome in to Songs from Cloud Nine. I'm Nicole D'Amato. So happy to have you here today. Shout out to another excellent episode of the new format. Thanks to Alex Newman. Now you're here with me, and we're starting the show off today with just a happy, zippy, beautiful little tune here, courtesy of Tal Farlow. It's called With the Wind and Rain in Your Hair.

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I'm Nicole D'Amato. Thanks for hanging. Happy Friday. We just heard from Rufus featuring Chaka Khan on the vocals there from the album Street Player. That tune is called Best of Your Heart. Johnny Hodges with Billy Taylor Orchestra ahead of that. A tune called Daydreaming. Then we heard some wonderful jazz flute there. Hubert Laws from the album Morning Star. That was his version of Where is the Love? Cortex ahead of that with Prelude, and started that set off in today's show with Tal Farlow with The Wind and Rain in Your Hair. Hope you enjoyed that set. I want to give a big shout out to all of our KMHD members. 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Thank you to our Rhythm Section members, our Green Room members, and all of our brand new members. 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Again, thank you so much, members. Okay, gonna get back into the music here with a lovely tune here by Anomaly. This is from the album Gallery featuring Mateus Asato. Let's get into Loon right here, right now on KMHD.

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1: 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And there is so much live jazz here in Portland. We're so lucky. There's a show happening tonight that happens every Friday over at Salty's on the Columbia River. Mel Brown Trio is playing from 6 to 9 p.m. And that happens every Friday over at Salty's. So check out more information about that show and other shows at our website, kmhd.org. Let's get into Mel Brown Quintet to start off this next set. This is from Live at Jimmy Max. Let's get into their version of I Wish. It's such a riveting version indeed. So hope you enjoy right here, right now on KMHD.

0: You're tuned to Songs from Cloud 9 here on KMHD 89.1 FM, Jazz Without Boundaries. I'm Nicole D'Amato. We just heard from Lou Donaldson. Love that song. It's called Gravy Train. Gene Russell ahead of that with Listen Here, and started that set off with Anomaly featuring Mateus Asato from their album Gallery. It's called Loon. Hope you enjoyed that set.
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That was Red Garland from the album Red's Blues, a tune called Ralph J. Gleason Blues. Mel Brown Quintet started that set off from Live at Jimmy Mac's. That was such a wonderful version there of I Wish. And Mel Brown Trio playing tonight over at Salty's and every Friday. Heads up. I'm Nicole D'Amato. You've been listening to Songs from Cloud 9 here on KMHD 89.1 FM. I've got time for one more song here, but thanks for joining me. I'm here every weekday from 1 to 2 p.m. So if you're around next week, let's hang. I would love it. Anthony Dean Harris is coming up next with A Smooth Ride. But before he gets in, let's listen to some Curtis Mayfield. I feel like that's a real nice way to end a Friday afternoon show. So from the album Heartbeat, here's You're So Good to Me. Curtis Mayfield right here, right now on KMHD. Have a wonderful rest of your Friday. Bye.

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1: 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I'm Anthony Dean Harris, and we're going on a smooth ride. Whether you're up to something or up to nothing, I'm glad to be up to it with you, weekdays from 2 to 4, exploring all the twists and turns of this Jazz Without Boundaries sound, and always keeping it smooth. Let's go someplace. With Joni Mitchell's Coyote.

as Bobby Hall on percussion, Larry Carlton on the lead guitar, Jaco Pastorius on the bass. From her 1976 album, Hejira, it's none other than Joni Mitchell with Coyote. Okay, KABHD, 89.1 FM, where we celebrate jazz without boundaries. That's a great way to say good afternoon. Good afternoon. I'm Anthony Dean Harris. We're hanging out together on a Friday afternoon. It's bright. It's sunny. The air is actually clear now. We get to hang out and listen to jazz music together. Thanks so much to Nicole D'Amato. I think I was playing that Joni Mitchell for her as she played that Curtis Mayfield for me to close out songs for Cloud Nine. And then it's just a wonderful baton toss and all together great vibes that we all get to share together here at KMHD. And we get to share these great vibes because you make them all possible. Thanks so much if you're a part of this rhythm section, if you're making regular ongoing monthly contributions right out of your checking account, you're making sure that we get to enjoy this jazz radio that sounds like none other. So I just want to say thank you for letting us do all this. Listen to all this music. It's fantastic that you just make this happen. And if you don't make this happen, you're already making it happening by listening in the first place. 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As we get this smooth ride going with some Pete LaRocca and some Chick Corea on the keys, nice and easy to ease us into this smooth ride. For the 1967 album Turkish Women at the Bath, we're getting Pete LaRocca's Bliss. 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

0: That's Booker T. Jones on the organ, backed by the legendary Roots crew. From his 2011 album, The Road from Memphis, that's The Hive. On KMHD, 89.1 FM, where we celebrate jazz without boundaries. We heard from vocalist Jay Horde before that from his new album that just dropped last week. It's called Big Creature. We heard Jay Horde's Dancing before that Booker T. Jones tune. The Manahan Street Band preceded that with the title track of their album of 2008, their debut album. Make the Road by Walking is the name of the album. Make the Road by Walking is the name of the tune from the Manahan Street Band. And at the top of the set, we heard from Chick Corea on the keys, back and Pete LaRocca on the drums off the 1967 album Turkish Women at the Bath. We heard Pete LaRocca's Bliss at the top of that set of The Smooth Ride.
1: 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It's happening at the Aladdin Theater on September 16th. 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
0: We're really looking forward to the month supreme next month. So yeah, look into that at the website at kmhd.org/amonthsupreme. Once again, I'm Anthony Dean Harris, and you know who else is celebrating the centennial of John Coltrane? Branford Marsalis and his quartet, alongside Diane Reeves. They have a new album dropping next month during the month supreme, celebrating John Coltrane. It's on Blue Note. The album is called Dedicated to You. So we're gonna get into Branford Marsalis quartet and Diane Reeves' take on the John Coltrane tune. They say it's wonderful. A KMHD, 89.1 FM, where we celebrate jazz without boundaries.

0: 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We heard from pianist Aaron Parks before that, and Ben Solomon on the saxophone, and Billy Hart on the drums there. On the album of last year on Blue Note, By All Means is Aaron Parks' album. Raincoat was the name of that tune from Aaron Parks. And at the top of the set, we heard from the Branford Marsalis Quartet alongside Diane Reeves from their upcoming album on Blue Note, drops next month. Dedicated to You is the name of the album, all celebrating the works of John Coltrane. We heard their take on They Say It's Wonderful at the top of that set of The Smooth Ride.
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0: I'm Anthony Dean Harris, and I'm picking up the pace with this next set of The Smooth Ride with the vibraphone of Bobby Hutcherson, or specifically the marimba of Bobby Hutcherson, of the 1975 album Linger Lane, as we get into Bobby Hutcherson's Entombed on KMHD, 89.1 FM, where we celebrate jazz without boundaries.

on the trumpet. From his 2020 album, Fly Moon Die Soon. Let's fade. On KMHD, 89.1 FM, where we celebrate jazz without boundaries. We heard a trumpeter of a different sort before that. We heard Miles Davis before that from the complete On the Corner sessions, recorded in the mid-70s, but released in 2007. We heard Miles Davis's Mini before that Takuya Kuroda tune. And at the top of the set, we heard from Bobby Hutcherson on the marimba off the 1975 Blue Note release. Linger Lane is the name of the album. We heard Bobby Hutcherson's N2 at the top of that set of The Smooth Ride. I'm Anthony Dean Harris, and I got time here for one more tune to close out this 2 o'clock hour of The Smooth Ride, but there's also a 3 o'clock hour of The Smooth Ride. I got a whole lot more ideas in store, and oh, we're just going to keep on leading into this Friday afternoon. I got some good ideas, so you just stick around for these good ideas. You can see all the great ideas. I would say, I don't want to editorialize, but if you think they're great ideas, check my work over at our playlist at kmhd.org/playlist, and check all the work that we have over there at the website at kmhd.org. Check out all the content, check the archives of all the programs, check out the record store rundowns all throughout town on the map to make sure everything corresponds with everything there. And also check out this last tune that's going to close out this 2 o'clock hour of This Smooth Ride. It's going to be from Mr. Grover Washington Jr. on the saxophone, because it would not be The Smooth Ride if it didn't get a little Grover in your system every now and again. For the 1980 album Skylarkin, we're closing out 2 o'clock with Grover Washington Jr.'s take on the Stevie Wonder composition, because it's best to think of it as a Stevie Wonder tune. It's I Can't Help It as performed by Grover Washington Jr. on KMHD 89.1 FM, where we celebrate jazz without boundaries.

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It's a partnership between Mount Hood Community College, Oregon Public Broadcasting, and your beautiful selves included, too. I'm Anthony Dean Harris, and we're keeping this smooth ride rolling with Pleasure's Sassafras Girl.

1977 fantasy release. Joyous. As Portland's own Pleasure. With side B, track one, where all the bangers live. That was Sassafras Girl from Pleasure. On KMHD, 89.1 FM, where we celebrate jazz without boundaries. We heard a side B, track one, a banger of a different sort to close out the 2 o'clock hours from Grover Washington Jr. off his 1980 release, Skylarkin. We heard his take on the Stevie Wonder composition, because it's a Stevie Wonder composition. We heard Grover Washington's take on I Can't Help It at the top of that set, the conclusion of the 2 o'clock hour. I'm Anthony Dean Harris, and you may have a vehicle that you can't help but get rid of. You may have a vehicle that may not be joyous for you. You may have a vehicle that may not be a sassafras girl. You may, it may just be giving you sass, to which you just reply to it, girl, but you may want to give that vehicle to us, to KMHD, donate that vehicle for a tax-deductible donation, and let us enjoy more jazz radio together, because you make that all possible. 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And we say thank you for making more jazz radio happen by making more of this jazz radio happen, as we swing on into this 3 o'clock hour with a smooth ride with a little bit of Joe Henderson on the tenor saxophone and some Lee Morgan on the trumpet, a little Bobby Hutcherson on the vibraphone, some Ron Carter on the bass. Oh, it's going to be a good one on the 1966 Blue Note release, Mode for Joe, as we swing on into this next set with Joe Henderson's Freewheeling. 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

KMHD 89.1 FM, where we celebrate jazz without boundaries. That was Milton Suggs on the vocals, backing Marquise Hill on the trumpet from the 2012 album Sounds of the City. That was Marquise Hill and Milton Suggs' version of Stablemates. And we heard from Joe Henderson before that from the album Mode for Joe of 1966. We heard Joe Henderson's Freewheeling at the top of that set of The Smooth Ride. I'm Anthony Dean Harris, and I want to make sure you don't miss anything happening around here at KMAC. We're doing things all the time, all around the calendar. The calendar always stays so full. So, one, check out our events calendar at kmac.org/live-events. But also, watch us succinctly put that all together in your inbox by signing up for Jazz Notes at kmhd.org/newsletter. 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But once again, I'm Anthony Dean Harris, and we're going to keep this smooth ride rolling along right now with something very new from guitarist Brandon Seabrook. He has an album dropping in a couple of months. It's called Utility Modern. It has just a fantastic lineup of folks. Bill Frisell on the guitar, Rasan Carter on the bass, Marcus Gilmore, who's always amazing on the drums. And this tune's pretty amazing from Brandon Seabrook. It's called The Guitar Is a Weather Event, even, to get this smooth ride continuing along here on KMHD 89.1 FM, where we celebrate jazz without boundaries.

0: That's Alfonso Jack Johnson on the bass. That's George Duke on the keys. That's Florida Purim on vocals. With the title track of her 1976 album on Milestone Records. Let's open your eyes. You can fly. It's performed by Florida Purim on KMHD 89.1 FM, where we celebrate jazz without boundaries. We heard from percussionist and producer Mark Giuliana before that from his upcoming album on Edition Records. It's called Beat Music 2.0. We heard D.Rum, or just Drum, from Mark Giuliana. Giuliana's going to be performing at the Jack London Review this coming December. More information about that show and many others all around town at our events calendar at kmhd.org/live-events. And we heard from guitarist Brandon Seabrook before that, alongside Bill Frizzell also on the guitar, Rasan Carter on the bass, Marcus Gilmore on the drums. From Seabrook's upcoming album, it drops in October. It's called Utility Modern. We heard Brandon Seabrook's The Guitar is a Weather Event Even at the top of that set of the Smooth Ride.
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0: I'm Anthony Dean Harris, and I got time here for one more set and one more tune on this Smooth Ride that we're on together before I got to let the baby boomer up here for the next couple of hours for another edition of the Soulful Struts, which means we gotta lay down some runway for us. So we're getting some Al Johnson to get this last set of the Smooth Ride going in some soulful and funky directions. For the 1980 album Back for More, we're getting this last set started with Al Johnson's I'm Back for More. Okay, Miss D.

their fifth studio album together, which makes it odd because it's called The Gap Band 3. That's The Gap Band with Yearning for Your Love. KMHD 89.1 FM, where we celebrate jazz without boundaries. We heard from the Crusaders before that, because it would not be the smooth ride if you didn't get the Crusaders every now and again. From their 1974 album, Southern Comfort, we heard Side C, track one. That one was certainly a banger from the Crusaders. That was When There's Love Around from the Crusaders before that Gap Band tune. And at the top of the set, we heard from Al Johnson from his 1980 Columbia release, Back for More is the name of the album. I'm Back for More is the name of that Al Johnson tune. I'm Anthony Dean Harris, and I've got one more tune to close out this smooth ride for you here. But the Baby Boomer's got two more hours of radio to make for you that he calls the Soulful Strut. So it's going to be a good time here for this Friday afternoon. You can see all the tunes that I played over the course of the last couple of hours. You can see all of the tunes we play all around the clock around here at our playlist, kmhd.org/playlist. And there's so much website over at the website. 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But there's so much music at the end of this smooth ride, and it's from Johnny Hammond Smith on the organ for the 1975 album Gears, when he's just called Johnny Hammond. We're closing out this smooth ride with Tell Me What to Do from Johnny Hammond. KMHD 89.1.

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1: It's Friday night. Time to get the weekend started off right with me, the Baby Boomer. 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I'll be here for the next 2 hours. 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
0: All right, my people of Portland, surrounding areas, and all y'all online, yes, indeed. It is 4 o'clock here in the Rose City. Time for the Soulful Strut. I'm the Baby Boomer. I got the sounds to get us where we got to go, when it's time for us to go, but it ain't quite time yet. All right? But we're close to it. But when it's time, we're going to be gone. But until then, we do something we like to do. We grew. It's just how we roll. It's how we make us. It's in our DNA.

Ramsey Lewis, a groove master. Sun Goddess, name of the cut. Before this, the Crusaders with the voice of Randy Crawford, Streetlight. You listen to Soulful Strut, I'm the Baby Boomer. Ha! You got to note it. This can only be 89.1 KMHD.

The Fellas, the Gap Band, G-A-P. Open up your mind. Before this, Etta James. And you know I always have to say it twice. Etta James with Strung Out. Before that, Grover Washington Jr., Wine Light. You're listening to Soulful Strut. I'm the Baby Boomer. Ha! You got to know it. 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

right, my people of Portland, surrounding areas, all y'all online. I was the Staple Singers. Touch a Hand. Before that, Curtis Mayfield doing his thing. We gotta have peace. Roy Ayers and Papa was a Rolling Stone. You listen to Sober Strut, I'm the Baby Boomer. Of course, you know this. 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A partnership between Mount Hood Community College, OPB, and we nothing without you. We're getting to the top of the hour here. And you know what we have to do. It's how we roll. So get ready. And if it's new to you, get ready.

All right, my people of Portland, we've caught up. We're in that 5 o'clock hour. It's time for us to get up and get out of there. It is now time for us to soulfully straight out that door. It is time for us to shake the shackles of the man off our backs and we get us upon us. You're listening to the Soulful Strut. I'm the Baby Boomer. I got the sound to get us where we got to go. Because it is now time for us to get up and go. It is a little warm out there, but that's all right. It's a little smoky out there, but it's all right. Y'all be careful out there. It's the weekend, and that's what we live for. Am I right? Hey!